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1: I took a pill in Ibiza to show a VG I was cool. And when I finally got sober, felt 10 years older. Oh, there was something to do. Living out in LA. I drive a sports car just to prove.

I brought my pride and my guitar. Well, my friends are all gone, but there's manicured lawns and the people still think I'm a star. I walked around downtown. I met some fans on Lafayette.